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3: Hello, I'm Rob McLennan. An Australian is among 23 passengers who left a cruise ship last month, one of whom has since come down with hantavirus. The man who has now tested positive is from Switzerland. Three passengers died and three others are sick, but Christian Lindmeyer from the WHO says everything is being done to keep everyone safe.
4: Protective masks, for example. They also have the opportunity to walk the ship every now and then, which is important because the mental stability may even be more affected right now for those on board.
3: Former Prime Minister Tony Abbott is tipped to throw his hat into the ring to become the Liberal Party's new president. Former opposition leader Alexander Downer is also thought to have shown interest. The federal government isn't putting a figure on the cost of monitoring the ISIS brides expected to arrive from Syria today. Multicultural Affairs Minister Anne Arliss told the ABC she doesn't think costs should be a consideration.
5: Do you put a cost on keeping Australians safe? If this is a necessary action that needs to be undertaken, then it should be undertaken.
3: A new poll revealed more than half of Aussies believe Donald Trump is a greater threat to global security than Russian President Vladimir Putin. The YouGov poll found 52% of people feel Trump is a threat compared to Putin's 17% or even Chinese President Xi Jinping with 16%. And Victoria's top cop can't rule out Melbourne's nightlife wars spreading interstate. 34 venues firebombed in the last month. Australia's para-athletics team has been announced ahead of July's Commonwealth Games. The squad includes 17 debutants and 8 teenagers. Victorian AFL clubs are circling Eagle Elijah Hewitt, with Geelong, Essendon and Carlton among the clubs to show interest. And a boost for injury-ravaged NRL club the Eels. Cowboys forward Harrison Edwards will join the club effective immediately in a deal that will extend through to the end of 2027.
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1: Hey there, I'm Jackie Lim. Heavy security is expected at Sydney and Melbourne airports later today ahead of the arrival of the so-called ISIS brides and their children. The four women and nine kids have been living in a Syrian refugee camp that the US now wants to close. National Senator Bridget McKenzie on Nine says they need to be arrested straight away.
2: There is a 10-year jail term for entering a declared terrorist-controlled area, which this cohort did.
1: Three people from the NT's Child Protection Department have been stood down following the death of a five-year-old girl. The body of Kumanjai Little Baby was found in Alice Springs last Thursday. 47-year-old Jefferson Lewis has since been charged with her murder. It's been revealed that six notifications were made about the child's welfare in the 6 weeks leading up to her death. A new poll has found more than three-quarters of Aussies oppose Australia's involvement in the US and Israel's war on Iran. The YouGov stats also revealing more than half of us believe Donald Trump is a bigger threat to global security than Russian President Vladimir Putin. An online learning system used by Queensland schools has been hit with a data breach. Hackers accessing the names, email addresses and school locations of users from the past 6 years. The Department of Education's working with the provider to understand the scale of the breach, but says local schools are among thousands of institutions globally that use the program. And NASA has released 12,000 images of the recent Artemis II mission to the moon. They're the first pictures taken by astronauts travelling beyond low Earth orbit in more than 50 years. In sport, Australia's para-athletics team has been announced ahead of the Commonwealth Games in July. The squad includes 17 debutants and 8 teenagers, with wheelchair racer Angie Ballard set to compete in a record 5th Games, the most of any para-athlete ever. Glasgow 2026 kicks off July 23. And the Champions League final has been decided after a 1-1 draw this morning. Paris Saint-Germain beat Bayern Munich 6-5 on aggregate. PSG will take on Arsenal for the title in Budapest on May 30. That's the latest in news and sport.
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7: 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Let's do it.
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0: this. 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
4: Hey there, I'm Jackie Lim. A passenger who was on board a hantavirus-hit cruise ship has reportedly returned home to Australia. A Spanish passenger says the Aussie was one of 23 people who got off the ship at St Helena on April 21. One person from that group has since tested positive for the virus and is now in a Swiss hospital. The government doesn't know for sure what arrangements will be made for the children of the ISIS brides who will be arrested when they return to Australia. The group of 13 is due to touch down in Sydney and Melbourne this afternoon. Minister Jason Clare was asked on the ABC what happens to the kids whose mothers are detained.
5: I would expect that they would be cared for by other members of their family. That is something that the Federal Police, I expect, would be able to provide more details on.
4: More than 8 million Australians are now receiving some sort of income support. That's a jump of around 2 million in the past decade. A new study has found the Earth is getting brighter due to artificial lighting. Analysis of satellite imagery has found the night sky has brightened by 16% between 2014 and 2022. Those limited edition Bluey coins are already being resold and they're going for staggering amounts. One $2 coin spotted on a resale site for a huge $999. They only went on sale yesterday with the demand crashing AusPost's online store. And a bunch of personal items from late Friends actor Matthew Perry are going under the hammer in a charity auction. A number of scripts from the hit sitcom will be up for sale. The auction partnering with Perry's non-profit foundation to help support access to addiction recovery care and resources. In sport, it's a battle of the AFL heavyweights tonight with Frio taking on the Hawks at Optus Stadium. The Dockers have won 7 in a row and the Hawks haven't lost a game in 2 months. And Cameron Smith says he remains confident LIV Golf will be back in Adelaide next year. The event, which has become one of the most popular on the Aussie sporting calendar, is under threat after Saudi Arabia pulled funding for the Renegade Golf League. But Smith says the team is working behind the scenes and he expects to return next year. That's the latest in news and sport.
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1: Ring, ring, what the f*** is that? 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

0: Pissarah and the Dirty Dozen. 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
2: Yeah.
1: Is that still the Be Wise vibe?
2: I'm glad you remember that. Definitely still try to start the day off. You know, every now and then you fall back into habit for a couple of days.
1: Do you know, it's funny, because sometimes I'll be scrolling for about an hour, not realizing the time, and I go, I wish I was more like Be Wise.
2: I'm glad I've left that impression.
1: You registered with me, because I remember you saying, I don't touch anything until about 10 or 11 o'clock. Yep. I do my everything first.
2: Yep. And then once you stand up, you've had some water, you had your coffee, got your sunlight, got to have sunlight. It's the little things now, you know what I mean?
1: Because we're old now.
2: If you want to go have a walk, you know, train. Hey, why not, man? You know, this is the beauty. We're leveling up.

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6: Hi there, I'm Laura Edison. Well, the Energy Minister has assured that today's announcement to lock in a 20% East Coast gas reserve will put downward pressure on gas prices. The gas reserve will force around a fifth of uncontracted gas supply to go back into the domestic market to prevent potential shortfalls. Chris Bowen says it will help to stabilise the price of gas.
7: What it will also do is to a certain degree disconnect Australian gas from spikes in the international prices. When the Ukraine war occurred, we saw gas prices spike around the world. If this policy had been in place then, that would have had a much lesser impact on Australia.
6: A heavy police presence is expected at Melbourne and Sydney airports as a cohort of women known as the ISIS brides and their children are set to return from Syria. It's understood some of them who are Australian citizens will be arrested and charged with terror-related offences. Argentina is scrambling to find the origin of an outbreak of the deadly hantavirus on a cruise ship as an Australian who was on board arrives home. Three passengers have died and one is in the intensive care in hospital in South Africa. It's understood others remain on board under strict hygiene measures. Queensland students and teachers have been caught up in a major data breach. In a statement, the state's education minister said the early advice is it will impact more than 200 million people and more than 9,000 institutions worldwide. And Travis Kelce has told the New Heights podcast he can't wait for everyone he loves to be in the one room for his upcoming wedding to Taylor Swift. The Swan now and Charlie Kernot has been ruled out of Saturday's clash with North Melbourne. The Swan star recruit is suffering from an abdominal injury. Sydney coach Dean Cox says they've got plenty of talent to backfill the squad.
8: Now an opportunity for some players that have been playing in the VFL. They've been going really well and hopefully they can fill the void.
6: Tonight, Freo take on the Hawks at Optus Stadium. And in league, the Titans take on the Roosters and then it's the Dolphins up against the Bulldogs. And that is the latest in news and sport.
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0: back, I'm stylish. 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
0: 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I was about to, but you convinced us. Should I decorate her walls or log off to Pinterest? 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

0: 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I'm taking Bubba, but baby steps.
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4: Hi there, I'm Laura Edison. Well, the federal government has announced a new East Coast gas reserve, pointing to a similar scheme introduced in Western Australia to insist it's a good idea. As part of the long-awaited policy, LNG companies will be forced to divert 20% of supplies to the domestic market from July of next year, the government promising it will push downward pressure on gas prices. So mixed opinions as to whether a group of women known as the ISIS brides should be arrested when they arrive back in Australia in the coming hours. The women and their children have spent years in a Syrian refugee camp. The AFP is reportedly planning on arresting some when they land. Opposition leader Angus Taylor says the government is to blame for letting it get this far.
5: The government should be doing everything it can to prevent them coming back to the country, and they haven't. They've done DNA testing. They have allowed and enabled third parties to be involved in and support the repatriation.
4: More eye-opening testimony at public hearings for the Royal Commission into anti-Semitism today, with a New South Wales nurse who's saying the health system is not safe for Jewish people. The Sydney woman saying her request to share a happy Hanukkah message last year was rejected over sensitivities about the Gaza war. A 14-month-old boy from the Gold Coast is set to have his breathing tubes removed today after he inhaled a cake of decorating powder, leaving him fighting for life. His parents say his condition

0: is improving the mother since issuing a stark warning about the product. And NASA has released 12,000 images from the recent Artemis 2 mission around the moon. They're the first pictures taken by astronauts travelling beyond low Earth orbit in more than 50 years. Just 1 hour into the AFL tonight, it's a battle of the heavyweights with Freo taking on the Hawks at Optus Stadium. The Dockers have won 7 games in a row and the Hawks haven't lost a game in 2 months. And to NRL, the Dolphins will be boosted by some key reinforcements for tonight's clash against the Bulldogs at Suncorp Stadium. Cody Nikorima is back from suspension and will line up in the halves alongside Isaiah Katoa. Hooker Jeremy Marshall-King will play his first game of the season after recovering from a freak kidney injury. And that is the latest in news and sport.
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4: Afternoon, guys. Kesar back with you, loading you up with three of the hottest new drops to kickstart your afternoon. In at number three, it is Ira Star with Where Do We Go? In at number two, all the way from Amsterdam, house DJ duo Another, teaming up with 54 Ultra for Talk To You. And right now, off his incredible new album, It's Been Awful, this is Isaiah Richard. And same shit, this is brand new music. Let's see if any or all of them are your new favourite jams. So remember where you heard them first, right here on Kater.

Oh, that's a huge throwback. Jamelia, thank you on Kada. Now, coming up after five on Case Around the Dirty Dozen, I'm going to double up a couple of our favourite Taurean hip-hop artists. And I'm thinking Ghostface Killah and Jadena, both celebrating birthdays this week. If you've got any options, you can hit me up at the gram. That's kcerard.dirtydozen. Right now, Little Uzi Verts, this is What You Saying. I'm going to tell you how you can win $1,000 with us here at Kada shortly. So don't go nowhere. Keep it locked. I don't even

0: Cicada, there's money in the mixtape. 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
1: Driving you home on Kader, this is K Sara. 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

Iceman is coming, finally. Drake's album should drop Friday week, according to all sources. I know, it's been a long time. We've been saying it since the end of last year, but yes, apparently Iceman is slated for May the 14th. All right, $1,000 is up for grabs. 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Right now, hot Aussie superstar, this is Boy Soda. Chase Your Tail is brand new for him.

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South African superstar Tyler teaming up with Zara Larsson, and she did it again. That is brand new music for you here on Kedah. Tyler left a little disappointed when she tried to introduce herself to Rihanna at the Met Gala. And well, how do I put it? She was basically dismissed. I guess that's the only way to describe it. Anyway, stick around. I'm going to give you a listen at Kedah's Mystery Mixtape next. Right now, here is Dean Turley, acting tough. This is Kedah.

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4: Hi there, I'm Laura Edison. Well, Australian gas producers will be required to sell 20% of supply domestically as part of a new gas reserve announced by the government. The scheme, starting July of next year, is hoped will boost supply and bring down gas prices across the East Coast. Alison Reeve is Program Director from the Energy and Climate Change Program at the Grattan Institute. She's told the ABC the government should have considered a full restructure.
5: And what they've announced today, I can't see how this is going to have a material impact on price. And I think it's going to mean we have continued worries about supply shortages on the east coast of Australia.
4: Cricket star David Warner is facing fallout after admitting to drink driving in Sydney. He was caught on Easter Sunday, blowing twice the legal limit. His lawyer, Bobby Hill, issuing an apology on his behalf.
6: It's not a crime to have a few glasses of wine on the day of the Lord's resurrection. His crime is, as I said, choosing a foolish plan A instead of the plan B.
4: Senior ministers are backing federal police to keep the community safe ahead of today's arrival of the so-called ISIS brides and their kids. The four women and nine children will touch down in Sydney and Melbourne this afternoon. The Queensland Premier has shut down calls for a cabinet reshuffle after claims that two of his ministers were involved.

0: involved in an alleged affair which was not disclosed. They say everything was above board. And a thief has stolen 80 beehive boxes from a property in New South Wales worth $150,000. A police sting has been set up to catch the culprit. The Sport Now with Lions coach Chris Fagan says he'll be ditching the whiteboard after last week's controversy sparked from a leaked photo. An image showing the strengths and weaknesses of Bombers players went viral online. Fags admits including players' partners was not okay, but the rest is fine.
1: I'm unapologetic about that. We're in a pretty tough business where, you know, every little thing matters. It's been a really good educational tool.
0: Tonight, round 9 kicks off with the Dockers hosting the Hawks, and in league tonight, the Dolphins to take on the Bulldogs. And that is the latest in news and sport.
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It's basically more to love, less to pay. 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All right, let's recap the clues so far. The first clue was about the first song, which is the artist is touring here this year. The second clue was about the artist in the second song. And that clue is the artists are cousins. And now, a third clue for the third song. And it's about the artist. And the artist of the third song has a daughter who is famous for blue hair. A daughter who is famous for blue hair. There you go. Don't say I don't do nothing for you. 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Right now, let's get into Chase and Status and Stormzy. 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
2: How could I not leak it? 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

touring here this year. That is Olivia Dean and the song that sometimes we all just need to sing out loud to make ourselves feel better. I don't know what it is about that song, but it always makes you feel good. It's a frequency thing. All right, after five, Case Around the Dirty Dozen kicking in. We've got Stay the Culture on the show because it's Thursday. That means we tap in with the boys at AU Dollars. Matthew Craig delivering us three incredible artists, emerging artists from our incredible country, sometimes across the ditch as well. And they could potentially be your new favourite Australian or New Zealand artist. So let's find out after five. Please stick with me on the other side of the ad break. Oh my God, I haven't heard this song in forever. We are taking it back with Groove.

0: 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Love a song and can't get enough of it?
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0: Or maybe we're playing something you never want to hear again.
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And if you're a big Billie Eilish fan, you're going to want these ones. 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Let me put my

0: remix. 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
0: 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Cut a hoe off, I won't feel in it.
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0: Take him back over like

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1: 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It's
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0: 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And from 5, find your new favourite Australian artist with the Dirty Dozen.

Jordan out of Tangi featuring Kehlani, and it's the Kehlani remix. We've got more Kehlani coming up in the show, which is going to kick in next. But first, I want to remind you guys that you can tell us what to play and you can win money by doing so. Head to kata.com.au, take the music survey. You can win up to $200 each and every week. We just want to know what you want to hear more of and what you can basically do without. Don't hold back. Tell us how you really feel. Right now, this is Anima teaming up with Lisa for Bad Angel. Remember how incredible it was seeing this on the stage at Coachella? Well, from our couches, of course. This is Bad Angel, Case Around the Dirty Dozen, up next. Don't go nowhere. It's Kata. Yeah.

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4: Hi there, I'm Laura Edison. Arrests are expected to be made at Sydney and Melbourne airports in the coming hour or so as the ISIS brides and their families touch down. The group of four adults and nine children who have reportedly spent time in Islamic State camps and are Australian citizens are due to land on flight soon. Families of the women say they want to reunite before any arrests are made by Australian Federal Police. The driver of a bus involved in a fatal crash on Queensland's Bruce Highway has been found not guilty of dangerous driving causing death and grievous bodily harm. Three women were killed in the crash near Bowen in 2024. During the trial, the court was told he had a microsleep moments before the crash. The 53-year-old was acquitted with a not guilty verdict. A new gas policy has been unveiled by the federal government today, which will force exporters to set aside 20% of new supplies for domestic use. Resources Minister Madeleine King are hoping the gas reserve will both bolster local supply and lower prices.
5: If gas has less distance to travel, it will be more affordable for those that buy it, whether that be households, businesses, industrial manufacturers. So that is why they play an important role.
4: One Nation leader Pauline Hanson says she stands by her party's volunteer who was allegedly involved in a scuffle with Liberal Senator James Patterson. It happened outside a polling booth in the seat of Farah in New South Wales, which is headed for a by-election on Saturday. Pauline Hanson says she's going to meet the volunteer, shake their hand and stand by him. And Harry Potter has secured an early renewal for a second season. HBO giving the green light ahead of the series' debut this Christmas. As for now, and Latrell Mitchell has been ruled out of Saturday night's clash against the Sharks due to a lower back injury. The Rabbitohs say he could be out for 2 weeks, casting doubts over his availability for the Blues in the Origin opener on May 27. Meantime, Queensland Rugby League has confirmed that CEO Ben Aiken is stepping down from the role at the end of July. In a statement, the board says he's accepted another role with a different industry. And tonight is a battle of the AFL heavyweights with Freo taking on the Hawks at Optus Stadium. And that is the latest in news and sport.
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15: 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From Charlie B. Real, one of Snoop's latest Death Row Records artists. Also got a new drop from Shoreline Mafia, OGZ and Phoenix Flexen to get on for you. Everything is super new. So, yep, you are guaranteed to find your new favourite jam. We're going to tap in with Matthew Craig. State of the Culture happens just after 6 every Thursday. He'll have three incredible emerging artists to introduce us to on the local tip, of course. We have got DJ Mo on the ones and twos after 6 o'clock. And right now it is time to put DJ Nike on the throwback tip. This is K-Sara and the Dirty Dozen right here on K-Dot.
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gaps and bad advice and no role models of people that constantly think we're sinking. I've had enough of the it's funner as fuck. 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

0: 12 to 1 for your drive home. Case around the Dirty Dozen on K to kick the countdown off. Leon Thomas, Money Long, Marsha Ambrosius, the Yes It Is remix at number 12. Number 11, that was Songa, all the way from the UK, Find My Face, the name of the track. All right, news, rumor, gossip. Not a big news day. It looks like it is true that the Migos are getting back together. Quavo and Offset are in the studio and they've made it Instagram official. Ludacris, he is going to have his moment at Atlanta's Black Music Walk Hall of Fame this June. He is going to join all the other inductees. And Amber Rose, she's gone on another podcast talking about how she was responsible for Kanye getting up and interrupting Taylor Swift at that infamous moment in the 2009 VMAs where he thought Beyonce should have won. She says she was plying him with Hennessy before he hit the red carpet. They were doing shots, etc. And she was G'ing him up. I don't know whether I would be proud of taking credit for anything like that. But hey, that's Amber Rose for you. All right, another thing I wanted to talk about was I was doing a bit more of a deep dive into why people were so angry about Jeff Bezos sponsoring the Met Gala this year. And it looks like there are a few reasons, including the fact that Amazon have been a huge sponsor of a weapon system that was used in Palestine. They're also a big supporter of ICE. So that was one reason. Another reason was that while he is worth $290 billion and he just spent $10 million on the Met, $120 million on a penthouse, $500 million on a new yacht, he is also planning to throw out 600,000 Amazon workers out on the streets and replace them with robots. So that is why several people did not attend. A lot of people made their feelings known by simply boycotting. And one other piece of news I wanted to get to, Travis Scott could be beefing with Chris Brown. He put up a Twitter post that said he had 70,000 people show up in South Africa. Some folks say I'm better than Chris Brown. And honestly, that's true. I've always known I'm above most of these mainstream artists. That was Travis Scott. Chris Brown wasted no time in clapping back. He said, lol, that's adorable. But that stadium holds 95,000 and I sold it out two nights straight. Oh, shots fired. All right, let's do some new music.
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0: 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Take You Home, the name of the track. Let's check it out now and see if it's not your new favourite jam. Remember, we heard it first. K-Sara and the Dirty Dozen, right here on Kata.
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0: Came about to know it, ain't see it. All that other shit dropping, you can keep it. You know, baby, make the bad bitch. Pop that, throw that up. Around like it's the freak, nigga.
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1: Yeah.
0: A couple years straight, nigga, thought that was it. Ain't no fool. Wait, no, I brought back a hit. I had took her with me. We both spent a little time. She got hers, I got mine. Then I brought back a spirit. They fool, nigga. Blame me, I brought back a chain and some money, a purse. I just brought back some dude. Cut a hoe off, I won't feel in it.
1: Yep.
0: Take him back over, like, give me.

Coming in at number 7, what a cute song, Toosey, Proud of Me. Of course, he is taking a break from music to pursue a college football career, but had to put that song out, and I'm glad he did. All right, we're doubling up a couple of our favourite Toreans. It is Happy Birthday, Dirty Dozen Double, to two of my favourites. Ghostface Killer, of course, from Wu-Tang Clan. He was born on May 9th, so he is celebrating this week, and born on May the 4th. One of my all-time favourite artists. I'm so sorry he's not doing music anymore. I'm talking about DeJenna, who was signed to Janelle Monáe's label, or still is, to Wonderland. He's now doing AI films and sort of working in that space. He did help write Woman for Doja Cat for her album. And he, of course, was as a Nigerian artist who grew up half in Nigeria, half in Wisconsin. He's such a fascinating story. His father was a computer scientist in the 80s and actually built one of the first computers in Africa. Then he would go and visit his white side of his family in Wisconsin. He then went on to be a teacher at Stanford University. Then he put out an incredible album, and this is one of my favourite tracks off it. It's called Chief Don't Run. He celebrated his birthday on May the 4th. So this is a happy birthday to DeJenna and Ghostface Killer, Dirty Dozen Double. And it comes with an explicit lyric warning.

0: Yo, what's up, y'all? Yo, this is Ghostface Killer. Y'all listening to KSRR Radio, y'all.
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4: Hi there, I'm Laura Edison. Well, the opposition has lashed out at the government as the so-called ISIS brides and their children arrive in Australia after leaving Syria. There's speculation some will be arrested and charged with terrorism-related offences. Opposition leader Angus Taylor says they shouldn't have been allowed to return in the first place.
5: These people turned their back on our country to support this terrorist organisation. So we should be clear about what's going on here. And Labor has not confronted that.
4: The federal government has announced a new East Coast gas reserve, pointing to a similar scheme introduced in Western Australia to insist it's a good idea. As part of the long-awaited policy, LNG companies will be forced to divert 20% of supplies to the domestic market from July of next year. The government promising it'll put downward pressure on gas prices. The coalition is expected to lose the seat of Farah for the first time in its history. A by-election will be held in the seat this weekend following Susan Lee's resignation. One Nation and a major independent in a two-horse race for the seat. A polar blast has hit Australia's southeast, which could cause tonight's overnight low to drop to as low as 1 degree in the nation's capital. The cold weather bringing some 15 centimetres of snow to Victoria's alpine region today. And Travis Kelce says he can't wait for everyone he loves to be in the one room for his upcoming wedding to Taylor Swift. The NFL star opened up about his upcoming nuptials on his New Heights podcast with golfer Rory McIlroy. Travis and Taylor have kept pretty tight-lipped about their plans. Turning to sport now, and round 9 of the AFL gets underway in Perth tonight with the Hawks taking on the Dockers. Hawthorn have made 3 changes, with Clash Adair to miss with an adductor strain. Brody Ryan will make his debut. Well, tonight in NRL, it's the Dolphins up against the Bulldogs. And Souths will be without Latrell Mitchell for their clash with the Sharks this weekend. He's been sent for scans after suffering a back injury. And that is the latest in news and sport.
0: And the Dirty Dozen on Kater, number 6.

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0: With K-Sara. K-Sara.
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2: It is one of my favourite times of the week. We get to tap in with the boys at AU Dollars. Big Dog is back tonight. Here's Matthew Craig. The OG. State of the Culture, AU Dollars, wonderful platform that does fantastic things out of Melbs. I'm helping to discover and nurture all our incredible artists coming out of not just Australia, but often across the ditch as well. Matt, you've had a very busy week because for those who don't know, you're also an incredible artist who was supporting Dizzy Wright. How did that go?
3: Thanks, fam. Yeah, it was a killer show. It was great to link up with Dizzy after, like, it's been about a decade since he was out here.
2: Mm-hmm.
3: So, good to connect with him. The crowd absolutely loved every minute of it. Show went off. My set went really well. Met a bunch of new people in the audience afterwards, had cool things to say. It was just a good vibe. Dizzy's always been on that conscious sort of tip. And it's a bit ahead of his time, to be honest.
2: Yeah, nice. What else has been happening this week on AU Dollars?
3: I've been doing a heap of artist development stuff, as always. If you're any artist out there listening in and looking for some guidance for your rollout, please tap in with us. Done a bunch of features. Baby Lane from New Zealand featured on our page yesterday. If you're not familiar with her, go check her out. She's doing big numbers. She's got a massive fan base growing in Aotearoa.
2: Yep, beautiful. I get three picks from you guys each Thursday. Where should we start? Should we start with Cool the Kid?
3: We'll start with Cool the Kid. We'll head up to Briz Vegas. Mm-hmm. This dude's always just cool with it, by name and by nature. Funky sort of R&B type vibes. This one's got a little bit of rap on it, bit of soul, bit of funk. It's called Substance Abuse. It just dropped about a week ago, and this might be his first radio thing.
2: Brilliant. Let's get it on now. Let's check it out. It's brand new music for your ears. Could be a new favourite Australian or New Zealand artist. Let's find out.

0: That is Cool the Kid and Substance Abuse. First pick for AU Dollars, Matthew Craig. This is State of the Culture on Kader. Great R&B. Speaking of R&B, I've got to say, Chris Brown's got a huge project dropping tomorrow, the Brown Project. It looks like it's got a phenomenal feature list on it. They're all going to be performing one sort of night of soul tomorrow night for the album launch. That's sort of Leon Thomas and Lucky Day and Bryson Tiller, Tank, Friday, Glorilla, NBA Youngboy, all in the same room. I mean, that is going to be phenomenal. And then also shout out to Isaiah Rashad.
1: Loving that album.
0: Yes. Of course, coming out as a bisexual black man has not been easy for him. He's quite candid about it. He says the album's called It's Been Awful. But the project is just fantastic. And, of course, stick around because we've got the track coming up with SZA on it.
1: That's dope.
0: So two great R&B drops this week. In saying that, where are we going next for our second pick for the evening?
1: We're going to stay down south. We're going to tap in with a bit of a Melbourne and Geelong OG. It goes by the name of King Creo. It's been around for about 10, 15 years. I think we first met through the battle scene with guys like Greeley and that about a decade ago. He's been steady, consistent dropping. This new one, it's called Take It Slow. It's got a bit of a Latino sort of guitar feel in it, but always hitting hard with the bars is King Creo. So if you're not familiar with him, please tap in. He's been doing this thing for a minute now.
0: Ooh, let's get him on and see what this sounds like for you. Remember where you heard this first? This is State of the Culture here on Kader.

0: second pick of the evening here on State of the Culture Report to us by AU Dollars. That is King Creo and Take It Slow. Matthew Craig, what else is happening on the platform in the next 7 days? Of course, tagged in all our socials, guys. Go and tap in with them because they've always got incredible interviews and are doing wonderful things at a grassroots level. But what are you most excited for on the platform in the next 7 days, Matt?
1: Oh, heaps happening in the next 7 days. You mentioned Dizzy right before. Matthew Slocum did a great interview with him last Friday. That drops tomorrow, so tap in with that. Thundercat is arriving in Australia this weekend. I'm keen to go catch that show. And we're going to be giving away some tickets on the platform as well, so keep an eye on that. And then next weekend at Master Street Studios, we've got our runway sessions. That's where we open up the doors, a whole bunch of producers working out of different rooms and artists from around the place. You can come and get creative, link, network, and get some new songs written. So if you're keen on that, if you're an emerging artist listening, please just DM the Marshall Street or the $80 page and we'll get your name registered and get you in the room.
0: I love that Marshall Street Studios. Of course, if you think what J. Cole did with Dreamville and the way they put those records together, that is exactly what I love to see. I can't wait to get down there one day and get involved with that. And I cannot recommend highly enough, if you're an artist, a young artist, an emerging artist, or you've got a cousin, brother, sister, friend, uncle, aunt, somebody who's doing music and they just don't know how to take it to the next level, this is where you need to tap in. And the guys do it free of charge. So get down to Marshall Street Studios if you're in Melbs. And if not, tap in with the platform. Do it, do it, do it.
1: Big love.
0: Big love. All right. Now, for our last pick of the evening, tell me about Renee.
1: We're going across the ditch for some more incredible R&B talent out of New Zealand. Renee, first playlist ad that we've had for her in the last week on the $80 Cash Radio platform, where you can check all these tracks out. But yeah, really sultry R&B vocals. Reminds me a bit of the new Kalani album. So if you're feeling that one, you'll be feeling Renee. Tap in.
0: All right, this track is called See Me Leaving. Matthew Craig, I'll speak to you in 2 weeks. Your protege, other Matt, will be handling.
1: He'll be in the driver's seat next week.
0: Thank you so much. Let's get it.

0: 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Here at Kata, we're pumped for the return of acclaimed UK rapper Dave. Back on our shores for the first time in 6 years.
1: Take a look at these diamonds, wrong as a life is squinting, can't just stare. We're bay through thick and thin, she already fixed, so I'm halfway there.
0: Playing tracks from his new album, The Boy Who Played Harp, at arenas in Brisbane, Perth, Melbourne and Sydney this June. Dave, The Boy Who Played Harp Tour. For tickets and more info, head to livenation.com.au.

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0: That's Malibu Mitch and PC. BBM comes in at number two as we do them 12 to 1. I'm going to leave you with Genevieve featuring Freddie Gibbs and Salamata. Flight Risk in the top spot. We are completely commercial free up next, if you didn't know. So why don't you keep it locked on your favourite radio station? And we'll catch you tomorrow for a Thank God It's Friday. More chances, of course, to win $1,000 tomorrow with Jake in Breakfast. 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Have yourself an amazing night. Remember, I don't stop and I won't quit. This is K Sarah. Laters.
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0: 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Should I decorate her walls or log off to Pinterest? 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

guess I could make believe. 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
0: Kata's mystery mixtape is back for 2026. 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

0: good. 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
0: 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My head is full of these movies. They all are you and me. Yeah, the memories, they keep looping. And they consume me. Stare at you asleep, I hear you breathe. 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I can still feel Cupid shoot me. But I ain't no Gucci. 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
1: 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Yep. 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
0: Yep. And then once you stand up, you've had some water, you had your coffee, got your sunlight, got to have sunlight. 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
1: because we're old now.
0: If you want to go have a walk, you know, train. Hey, why not, man? You know, this is the beauty. 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

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I whip, he ain't written no 16 bars or lyrics. 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No drama, could have karma spinning. It's not Carty on my arm, it's a Richard. Well gone, I ain't seen Shorty in a minute. She asked how I am, I said calm. She said I'm the man, I said in it. Posted up with my dog at yard. If you got a friend for my friend, then bring it. When I was broke, heart cold like December. But now I'm up, my step got springing.

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1: Khalid is coming back to Australia for the It's Always Summer Somewhere tour. Playing four massive shows in Perth, Brisbane, Melbourne and Sydney this November. See Khalid live in Australia, performing songs from his new album, After the Sun Goes Down. 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

hear you like I'm young. 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And Baka got a weird case, why is he around? Certified lover boy, certified pedophiles. 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

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That's when I knew that your heart was scarring. Friends to lovers need a part to star in. 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

0: like to get you up to date with everything that's going on around the world. Now, the Met Gala, obviously that's happened, it's done. However, Tyler and Rihanna had a bit of a weird thing on the red carpet, and there was a lot of tension apparently between Rihanna and ASAP Rocky.
1: I look crazy right now, but I just woke up. My voice is raspy.
0: And by the way, Tyler looks amazing just waking up like that. But she explains what happened.
1: Basically, everyone knows I love Ri. So I met her last year and she was cool. But I think she was occupied. I went up to her. I was like, oh, hey. No. And she was like, hey, my baby daddy's calling me. And then she left. And I was like, oh.
0: And Tyler didn't really know what to do.
1: Maybe she was busy. So I don't know. I felt awkward. What the heck? I felt awkward. I don't know how to say hi. So like when we do speak, if we do end up speaking ever, I want it to be like calm. So we both can just, you know, vibe and talk nicely.
0: Yeah, that kind of makes sense. But also, I feel like at these Met Gala things, these events where there's celebrities everywhere, it would be really awkward just going up and just saying hi to other people. I think that would be a bit weird. So Tyler, Rihanna, awkward on the red carpet at the Met Gala. That's what's popping on Kate at breakfast.

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0: Hater's Mystery Mixtape, where every correct guess is worth $200, so you can win up to $1,000 and a Fetch Mini with 12 months Fetch Access subscription. 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Now, Kesra, she's also been giving out a bunch of clues as well.
1: The first song is by an artist who is touring here this year. All right.
0: Okay. And clue number two?
1: The second song is by artists who are cousins.
0: That is very helpful. So if you go to our Instagram and TikTok, all the clues are there and you can actually listen to the mixtape as many times as you like. 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

0: 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We have to correctly identify all the songs on our mixtape. So this song actually might be quite helpful for you. 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
5: Hello, I'm Robert Clennon. Well, we're being assured the hantavirus outbreak on that cruise ship off Africa is not the beginning of another pandemic. So far, it's claimed 3 of the 5 people confirmed with it, but the World Health Organization's Dr. Maria van Kerkhove says we're not dealing with COVID part two.
6: This is not coronavirus. This is a very different virus. Hantaviruses have been around for quite a while. There's a confined area. We have 5 confirmed cases so far.
5: Federal police have arrested 3 of the 4 ISIS brides after they returned from a Syrian refugee camp overnight. 2 who arrived in Melbourne are expected to be charged with slavery offences. Another is due in court in Sydney today, charged with terror crimes. Days after Donald Trump predicted the war in Iran would soon be over, Tehran is telling a different story. Iranian media is saying the country's leaders are still reviewing messages from the US. No decision has been made. And mourners have gathered overnight for vigils around the country for murdered 5-year-old Kumanjai Little Baby. The Dolphins have surged to a 44-12 victory over the Bulldogs at Suncorp, putting them within striking distance of the NRL top 8. Coach Christian Wolf says they're starting to make some waves.
7: We put a lot of pressure on ourselves. We defended really well. Penalty count and your tackles in the cage and all those things were massive against us.
5: And in AFL, Freo has stunned the Hawks with a last quarter come from behind 88-73 win. That's the latest news in sport.
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0: Trey Songz and Nicki Minaj, Arthur 820 on Kader Breakfast. Rich off a mixtape,
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0: Laura in Western Sydney, she has registered at kader.com.au. Morning, how are you?
2: I'm good, I'm very excited.
0: Okay, great, because this is super easy, right? So we have six songs stitched together for Kader's mystery mixtape. All you need to do is just tell me the songs in the right order. Each correct guess is worth $200, and we'll also give you a Fetch Mini with 12 months Fetch Access subscription. So a lot of prizes for not doing a lot of work, so we love that.
2: I'm so ready. I'm so excited.
0: Okay, so have you heard the mystery mixtape a few times now? You kind of got your bearings a bit?
2: Yep, I've heard it a few times. I think I might know a couple, but I'm not too sure.
0: Okay, so that's good. So Kay Sarah, obviously she's been giving out clues at 4 o'clock each day. So I'll just play those to you first.
3: The first song is by an artist who is touring here this year. All right.
0: Interesting. And for song number two?
3: The second song is by artists who are cousins.
0: So let me play you Kader's mystery mixtape now. And look, I know that's pretty tricky, so did you want to listen to it again?
2: Maybe one more time.
0: One more time, okay. All right, Laura, can you please tell me what you think the first song is on Kader's mystery mixtape?
2: Okay, I think this song is Olivia Dean's Men I Need.
0: Ooh, okay. You are absolutely on the right track. So it's not Men I Need, but Olivia Dean is the first artist, okay?
2: Okay,
0: good. So do you know what song two is?
2: I thought I knew number two, but I'm not sure anymore. But I do think I might know the artist for number three, I think.
0: Okay, hit me.
2: Okay, is it Kanye?
0: It is Kanye. Do you know what song?
2: Oh, I think Runaway, maybe?
0: Ooh, okay. You are on the right track. So you're in the right era, but no, unfortunately that is incorrect. But so what we've learned, Laura, you're an absolute genius. We know song one is by Olivia Dean and song three is by Kanye. So Laura, what we'll do, there's plenty more chances to win, okay? So we've got your number, we can call you again, and there's plenty more chances to win in Kader's mystery mixtape.
2: Okay, please call me again. I need to keep doing this.
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4: 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That's when I knew that your heart was scarring. 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
0: 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All right, Laura, can you please tell me what you think the first song is on Kate's mystery mixtape?
2: Okay, I think this song is Olivia Dean's Men I Need.
0: Ooh, okay. You are absolutely on the right track. So it's not Men I Need, but Olivia Dean is the first artist, okay?
2: Okay,
0: good. So do you know what song two is?
2: I thought I knew number two, but I'm not sure anymore. But I do think I might know the artist for number three, I think.
0: Okay, hit me.
2: Okay, is it Kanye?
0: It is Kanye. Do you know what song?
2: I think Runaway, maybe?
0: It isn't Runaway. So we know that song one is Olivia Dean and song three is Kanye West. 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
3: Yo, I'm on Miami Beach with a sweet one tan. 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
2: Big news this morning. Laura in Western Sydney correctly identified Olivia Dean as the artist on Cater's mystery mixtapes. The first one and the third one being Kanye. So because the titles weren't guessed, they're still up for grabs. So go to our Instagram and our TikTok. You can listen to Cater's mystery mixtape as many times as you like. 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
4: 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It's a 9-1-1 number, so you know a f*** that.

This is Kate at Breakfast, and a massive shout out to Phoebe in Sydney, who's driving to work this morning. She listens every single day. Thanks, Phoebe. Well, I'm going to play you Justin Bieber and Speed Demon for you after 9 o'clock, but, you know, obviously don't

0: At Kata, there's money in the mixtape. Rich off a mixtape, got rich off a mixtape. 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
4: Hi there, I'm Rob McLennan. Three of the four so-called ISIS brides have been arrested after returning to Australia following years in a Syrian refugee camp. Among the charges, they're accused of entering and remaining in a declared conflict zone and joining ISIS. AFP Assistant Commissioner Stephen Nutt says two of the women are facing slavery-related allegations,
5: which usually involve asserting control over the rights of a person.
4: Iconic singer Bonnie Tyler is in an induced coma this morning after undergoing emergency surgery in Portugal. The 74-year-old total eclipse of the Heart Singers team says her family, friends and fans are all concerned by the news. The WHO says a hantavirus outbreak on a cruise ship is not another pandemic.
6: I want to be unequivocal here. This is not SARS-CoV-2. This is an outbreak that we see on a ship.
4: That's Dr. Maria van Kerkhove. The outbreak has claimed three lives so far. And a man's in custody accused of threatening the former Prince Andrew as he walked his dog. First to NRL, and Bulldogs skipper Stephen Crichton's told Nine teammates need to step up after last night's 44-12 drubbing at the hands of the Dolphins.
7: Like talking about our boys, just looking at ourselves and coming with a better mindset throughout training this week and dust us off and definitely need it for next week again.
4: That loss, Canterbury Bankstown's fourth in a row. To AFL, and the Dockers have hauled in a 19-point final quarter deficit to beat Hawthorn to kickstart round 9. Freo booting 5 goals in the last 12 minutes to set up that 15-point win.
0: Let's go.
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10: 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Never miss a beat.

0: like to get you up to date with everything that's going on around the world. Now, the Met Gala, obviously that's happened, it's done. However, Tyler and Rihanna had a bit of a weird thing on the red carpet, and there was a lot of tension apparently between Rihanna and ASAP Rocky.
1: I look crazy right now, but I just woke up. My voice is raspy.
0: And by the way, Tyler looks amazing just waking up like that. But she explains what happened.
1: Basically, everyone knows I love Ri. So I met her last year and she was cool. But I think she was occupied. I went up to her. I was like, oh, hey. She was like, hey, my baby daddy's calling me. And then she left. And I was like, oh.
0: And Tyler didn't really know what to do.
1: Maybe she was busy. So I don't know. I felt awkward. What the heck? I felt awkward. I don't know how to say hi. So like when we do speak, if we do end up speaking ever, I wanted to be like calm. So we both can just, you know, vibe and talk nicely.
0: Yeah, that kind of makes sense. But also, I feel like at these Met Gala things, these events where there's celebrities everywhere, it would be really awkward just going up and just saying hi to other people. I think that would be a bit weird. So Tyler, Rihanna, awkward on the red carpet at the Met Gala. That's what's popping on Kate to Breakfast. For just a chance.

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0: 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Rich off a mixtape,
1: got rich off a mixtape. Get down! Cater's mystery mixtape.
0: Laura in Western Sydney was all over it this morning. She registered at cater.com.au for Cater's mystery mixtape. All right, Laura, can you please tell me what you think the first song is on Cater's mystery mixtape?
2: Okay, I think this song is Olivia Dean's Men I Need.
0: Ooh, okay. You are absolutely on the right track. So it's not Men I Need, but Olivia Dean is the first artist, okay?
2: Okay.
0: Okay, good. So do you know what song two is?
2: I thought I knew number two, but I'm not sure anymore. But I do think I might know the artist for number three, I think.
0: Okay, hit me.
2: Okay, is it Kanye?
0: It is Kanye. Do you know what song?
2: Oh, I think Runaway, maybe?
0: It isn't Runaway, but that's huge. We now know song one is Olivia Dean and song three is Kanye. 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
1: Where you at?
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1: Who you with?
0: On the couch with my favorite sinner. I was about to, but you convinced us. 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Even if I

0: This is K to Breakfast, and we play the most music, as you already know. But after 10, it's the K to Wave, 60 minutes of non-stop music. So it continues with Hugh Gell, Megan Thee Stallion, Sabrina Carpenter. But I hope you have a lovely weekend, and I'll catch you Monday from 6 for K to Breakfast. Have a great rest of your day. Bye.
1: How could I not leak it? I look so good, you look so good, maybe we should all leak it together. F*** it. You only live once, let the people see.

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5: Hello, I'm Robert Clennon. Jim Chalmers says next week's federal budget will prioritise saving more than spending. The Treasurer revealing in a pre-budget conference the federal government's made $64 billion in savings and reprioritisations.
6: It will have five major priorities. First of all, fuel security. Secondly, cost of living and housing. There will be a productivity package.
5: The opposition continues to slam the government over its handling of the so-called ISIS brides. Three of those women have now been charged, two facing allegations of slavery, one accused of remaining in a declared conflict zone in Syria and joining Islamic State. National Senator Bridget McKenzie telling Sky why they were allowed to return beggars belief.
7: I've found it very, very concerning that the government has had this real hands-off approach to, meanwhile, behind the scenes, friends of ministers, known entities, are actually facilitating the return of these women and their children to the detriment of our national security.
5: Aussie families are scrambling for childcare after dozens of before and after school programs confirmed they will shut their doors, blaming soaring costs linked to new safety reforms. The first of the Outside School Hours Council of Australia sites will close at the end of the month, while up to 300 more may be forced to reduce services. And mourners have worn pink at overnight vigils to honour the life of Kumanjai Little Baby a week on from the discovery of the five-year-old's body near Alice Springs. Frio has surged to a 15-point win over the Hawks in Perth, kicking the last five goals to make it eight in a row. Midfielder Caleb Sarong telling Seven the squad now backs itself.
8: We've got to buy in from 23 blokes at any one time that are playing out here that just do what's required. And sometimes it's not pretty. There's a quote that Isaiah Dudley said after the Collingwood game, he does the dirty work. And that's what we got.
5: Well, the Bulldogs have sunk to a fourth straight NRL defeat. Canterbury thrashed by the Dolphins 44-12 last night.
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